Would you cry if you saw me crying? And would you save my soul tonight? 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

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Oh my, my, oh my, my love, I take one look at you, you're taking me out.

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But I don't know about that. There's many times that we've loved and we've shared love and made love. It doesn't seem to me like it's enough.

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Hit me with your rhythm stick.

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1: I hear a lot of stories. I suppose they could